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And then she kisses me, and somewhere I hear a door slam, so I say fine.